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1: Are you a girl who happens to have a boy's name? Donnie, you're the opposite side of this because your legal name, Donice, sounds like a girl's name. I'm not going to lie. I love that though, honestly. And I have loved it since I was in elementary school and my best friend was a girl named Charlie, which I loved. Here's the thing. Kindergarten class of 2030, they're going to have names like Tom, Harry, Steve. These are the top girl names expected. I'm kind of here for it though.
2: My friend has a daughter named Thomason or Thomasina.
1: I love it.
2: Yes. So they call her Tom, T-H-O-N.
1: Yeah. Yeah. I recently just met a girl named Clark. Obsessed. Yeah.
2: Jordan. I love Jordan because Jordan's like that. It like toes the line. I even think Taylor toes the line also. Like a guy can be called Taylor.
1: Yep. Taylor Sheridan.
2: Yellowstone. Bob doesn't feel like that's not a very girl name. Bob. Hey, Bob.
1: Honestly, though, I would be a Bob.

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1: When you hear the acronym TSA, do you think of the airport or do you think of totally spinning out? I'm spinning all the way out. Okay, we're talking about TSA and the protocol in which you travel with your friends and your family and your loved ones. And if that person has TSA PreCheck and you do not have TSA PreCheck, like me, if we go to the airport and you make me go to security by myself just to go through the regular line, I'm baffled by this. I can't imagine you would really do this.
2: Yes, and I don't have TSA PreCheck. I'm not rich, but I wouldn't expect my friend who had it to wait on me.
1: Okay. I'm Googling this right now, and I have to offer up my sincerest apologies because 51% of people apparently say that they would absolutely ditch their travel buddy to go through TSA and not have to take their shoes off.
2: Yes, okay. 51% of people are honest.
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1: Opinion time. Is this a travel whoa or a travel no? All right. When you go to TSA, if you're getting ready to go to the airport and you're going through TSA pre-check, let's say you have pre-check and I do not have pre-check. Do you leave me to go fend for myself in security, or do you come with me and we just like co-pilot our way through a regular security line like the peasants we are?
2: Girl, bye.
1: You're not going to go to the line with me?
2: Bye. I'll see you on the other side if you make the flight. If not, bye.
1: Okay. Look, we've got to talk about this. Let's get our mindset right. And you and I are going toe-to-toe on this.
3: Yeah.
1: No.

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1: If you're taking a last minute vacation, let us know where you're headed. 1-888-952-17. I love this new trend from Gen Z, and we can only expect a trend like this from Gen Z. They're leaving out of office messages in their inbox, trying to be out of office, really. This one says, contact literally anyone else but me.
2: What?
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2: Okay, but also, first of all, if Gen Z has a job to where they can have an away message, kudos to you. 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I never put away messages when I'm gone. I need to start, but I forget.
1: You forget?
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5: Lauren Snap, Donnie Meacham, we're going to really stretch some things out tonight. How often do you buy new shoes? Hit us up in the DMs right there on the Pop Crush app. Give us a call, 1-888-952-17. My shoes are stretched out and they look awful.
6: Yeah, no, my answer is not nearly enough. The only thing is, so I'm basic, and for a man, I wear a size 7 shoe, which I know is a little weird being 6'2", but also that's like a 9 in women's. So yeah. Women's shoes I found are cheaper. And if you go to Journeys, so if Journeys is having a sale, that's how often I am buying new shoes. Klarna has got me on lock.
5: Wow, okay. Well, we're going to be talking about shoes, new shoes, and how often are you splurging? Hit us up in the DMs.

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1: How often are you buying new sneakers? Lauren Snap, Donnie Meacham, Raven, she slid into the DMs tonight. She says, you know what? Her sneaker collection is a serious disease. Apparently, she's got more than 20 pairs of sneakers.
2: What?
3: You have 2 feet, Raven. Why do you need 20 pairs of sneakers? First of all, and how big is your closet? That's what I want to know. And where are you storing your shoes? Because you know what looks tacky when you walk in someone's apartment, you walk in someone's house, walk in someone's bedroom, and there's just shoes laying everywhere.
1: I mean, that does make me cringe. And also, this new trend on shoes also makes me cringe. I can't wait to tell you about that. It's coming up next.
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1: Would you pay hundreds of dollars for dirty, scruffy looking shoes? 1-888-952-17. I am screaming right now. So the Golden Goose shoes, try and say that five times fast. Golden Goose shoes. Okay, they're hundreds of dollars, Donnie, but they look like old dirty sneakers. Like they just look gross. Yeah, what is that?
2: So people are now buying used looking shoes.
1: Yes, yes.
2: Okay, so can I sell my, I have old used looking shoes. Can I go and like sell them on Facebook Marketplace for hundreds of dollars?
1: I mean, if you do it, I'll do it. We'll do it.
2: Yeah. I mean, I guess people do buy old used underwear for thousands of dollars. So maybe old used shoes, that's the new market. So if I run out of underwear, I'm going to start selling my shoes to weird people across the country.
1: That's fair. Weigh in on this. Slide into the DMs right now. Just when

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1: 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Oh, you want to be there for the Ariang World Tour, AT&T Stadium, Arlington, Texas. 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
1: Grab your dandruff juice, all right, and your checkbook, because it is officially wedding season. Donnie's already said that he's going to ghost your wedding, so don't even send him an invite, but I'm a girl who loves a wedding. I love love, so invite me. Hit me up in the DMs.
2: I love love. I don't like weddings because A, they're expensive. People want to get married and they're like, oh, come to my wedding. Like, where it is? Like, it's in Pluto. He's like, what? Now I got to pay all the money to get. No, you should have led with, hey, I'm getting married in Pluto. Can you come? And then I'd immediately, nope.
1: Oh, okay. He doesn't want to travel for it.
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3: Welcome to the procrastination station. Put it in part. You know, why is it that you wake up early and you're like, oh my gosh, I have so much time. Oh, I have ample amount of time, but then you procrastinate more.
4: Every single time, that's exactly what I do. I think it's because I feel like I've got more time, so I'm just slower at the things that I normally am trying to get done before I leave the house. And then I look up and I'm like, oh my gosh, I got 15 minutes. I still have to shower. Yeah, it's the worst.
3: I don't think I have ample amount of time, but then I procrastinate more and then I end up not having time and then I'm rushing. Well, what is wrong with us? Procrastinate away and then just here. They stick with us.

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1: All right, if anyone in this room needs a bath, it's Dirty Donnie and Gross Lauren. Y'all, we are going to be talking about some gross shower habits. I think we all have them. I want to know what yours are. Hit me up. 1-888-900-5217.
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1: We are talking about gross and or outrageous shower habits. I don't know how I missed this. Back in the day, people used to bathe in the same tub water. So if you had siblings, you would all bathe together.
2: Yep. I think they mean back in the day, when you didn't have running water in your house, you had to go down to the river, or you had to go to the well and bring a whole pail. And it's no, sweetie, you're getting whatever's left in this water. We're not running around and grabbing a bunch of water for you. No, this is what you get.
1: I'm the oldest of three, and this is the first time in my life I was like, this would definitely be helpful in that situation, because I would go first, right?
2: Oh,
1: right.
2: Just use the sink. I'm skinny enough, I can use the sink. But my disgusting shower habit, so I love to blow my nose in the shower. Snot rocket. I literally wait. I get in there and I'm like, because it clears everything with the hot water, and I feel liberated. My day feels made. I feel like I could conquer the world after I blow my nose in the shower.
1: 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That is disgusting. 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
1: With who?
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1: Said it wasn't you.
0: All right.

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1: 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Arlington is a beautiful, beautiful city. You want to be there to see BTS. 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
1: 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And she says that her gross shower habit is making hairballs after she's done washing her hair. 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
2: Just like art?
1: Yes, it is like art. Girl, I do the same thing. Ain't no judgment. Mm-mm.
2: I'm judging.

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1: Oh my god.
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1: Is that serious?
0: Summer.
1: Oh my god.
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0: You're the opposite side of this because your legal name, Donice, sounds like a girl's name. I'm not going to lie. I love that, though, honestly. And I have loved it since I was in elementary school. And my best friend was a girl named Charlie, which I loved.
1: Yes.
0: Here's the thing. Kindergarten class of 2030, they're going to have names like Tom, Harry, Steve. These are the top girl names expected. I'm kind of here for it, though. Tom, yeah.
2: My friend has a daughter named Thomason. Or Thomasina.
0: I love it.
2: Yes. So they call her Tom, T-H-O-N.
0: Yeah. Yeah. I recently just met a girl named Clark. Obsessed. Yeah.
2: Jordan. Chuck? I love Jordan because Jordan's yes. like that. It like toes the line. I even think Taylor toes the line also. Like a guy can be called Taylor.
0: Yep. Taylor Sheridan. Yellowstone.
2: Bob. Bob doesn't feel like that's not a very girl named Bob. Hey, Bob.
0: Honestly, though, I would be a Bob.

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1: When you hear the acronym TSA, do you think of the airport or do you think of totally spinning out? I'm spinning all the way out. Okay, we're talking about TSA and the protocol in which you travel with your friends and your family and your loved ones. And if that person has TSA PreCheck and you do not have TSA PreCheck, like me, if we go to the airport and you make me go to security by myself just to go through the regular line, I'm baffled by this. I can't imagine you would really do this.
2: Yes, and I don't have TSA PreCheck. I'm not rich, but I wouldn't expect my friend who had it to wait on me.
1: Okay, I'm Googling this right now, and I have to offer up my sincerest apologies because 51% of people apparently say that they would absolutely ditch their travel buddy to go through TSA and not have to take their shoes off.
2: Yes, okay. 51% of people are honest.
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1: Opinion time. Is this a travel whoa or a travel no? All right, when you go to TSA, if you're getting ready to go to the airport and you're going through a TSA pre-check, let's say you have pre-check and I do not have pre-check. Do you leave me to go fend for myself in security, or do you come with me and we just like co-pilot our way through a regular security line like the peasants we are?
2: Goodbye.
1: You're not going to go to the line with me?
2: Bye. I'll see you on the other side if you make the flight. If not, bye.
1: Okay, look, we've got to talk about this. Let's get our mindset right, and you and I are going toe-to-toe on this.
2: Yeah.
1: No.

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1: If you're taking a last minute vacation, let us know where you're headed. 1-888-952-17. I love this new trend from Gen Z, and we can only expect a trend like this from Gen Z. They're leaving out of office messages in their inbox, trying to be out of office, really. This one says, contact literally anyone else but me.
2: What?
3: I mean, never.
2: You know what?
3: Okay, but also, first of all, if Gen Z has a job to where they can have an away message, kudos to you. But also, that is bold. And I am the worst at that. I never put away messages when I'm gone. I need to start, but I forget.
1: You forget?
3: I'm gone. I'm like, honey, just don't check your email.
1: I'm reminding you for the next time.

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0: Grill.
1: Is this serious?
0: Summer.
1: Oh my god!
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0: 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Drunk husband, big mistake. So this happened in Pennsylvania. The husband, Eric, got into a drunken argument with his wife, so she told him that their marriage was over, and he did not take that news in stride. He said, all right, if it's over, I'll tear the house down. And he kind of did. No one got hurt. Let's put that out there right now. He used an excavator to literally rip apart the rear of their house, even when his wife and kids were inside. The damage was so severe, it compromised the entire building's structural integrity. Yikes. I don't think they're ever getting back together.
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So Harry Styles concerts are not just concerts. They are organized chaos. Sometimes organized, always chaos. Harry's going to New York this year. In fact, that's the only place he's performing in the United States. And we want you to be there. First Chance, Monday morning at 10. 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

0: 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Well, it is officially ice cream season, and the people who collect information have more to share. Somehow they've decided that New Jersey is the most ice cream obsessed state. I'm actually from New Jersey, and I can tell you I am so not obsessed with ice cream. I like it, but I'm not obsessed. Arkansas, the state that shows the least interest. To the more important stuff, the top 10 favorite ice cream flavors, and you're going to have a problem with this. 10, Rocky Road. 9, Coffee. 8, Cookies and Cream. 7, Birthday Cake. 6, Neapolitan. 5, Vanilla. 4, Chocolate. 3, Cookie Dough. 2, Chocolate Chip. And the number one favorite ice cream flavor in the U.S., Strawberry, which I have a big problem with. Look, okay, I'm not a hater of strawberry. I just do not believe it's number one. Open our app. You tell me your favorite flavor. I bet you it's not strawberry.
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Good morning, it's Wade. 10 songs in a row. Did you see this week? Sabrina Carpenter had to file a restraining order against this gentleman who tried to break in her house. He was arrested and then did it again 24 hours later. Yeah, it's time. It's Sabrina Carpenter on Mix 95.7.

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0: 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So nowadays with the economy and AI, there's lots of downsizing, meaning you are most likely wearing way more hats at your job than you used to, which can lead to burnout. Still want to climb that corporate ladder? Maybe not. A new study suggests stressed out employees are actually turning down higher paying promotions because they just don't want to deal with all the added stress and anxiety that comes with it. A term being called job dropping. Because, you know, quality of life and all. 8 out of 10 also blame their jobs for their poor mental health. So there is a direct connection there. What do you think? Would you take a higher paying position at your current job knowing it'd come with longer hours and higher stress? Great question, right? Let me know what you think on our app.
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So if you want to see Harry Styles in the U.S. this summer, you need to go to New York City to MSG. That's where he's performing 30 shows. You want to go? We want to send you. Starts Monday morning at 10. Ella Langley blowing up Billboard with this one, Choosing Texas, on Mix 95.7. Just went out.

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What's up? It's Wade. It's awesome. Pictures Justin shared this week. The Biebers did, of his son playing with some goats. I'm like, is he a farmer now? 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

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All right, we like our pets. No, wait. We love our pets. What if you were given a choice, as in you need to choose between your partner or your pets? Now, I'm assuming that doesn't mean married with kids, just your partner at the time. Not shockingly, 8 in 10 would stay with the pet. 6 out of 10 Gen Z daters who also use dating apps

0: say they're way more likely to be interested in someone if their profile pic features a pet. Makes sense, I guess. It shows that you have a certain side to you. And if you like pets, you want someone else to like pets. And last bit of pet info, when asked what question pet owners would love to be able to ask their pets, the number one answer, are you happy? Which I get. I think mine would be, what's going on in that pea brain of yours? Which I ask my kittens like 10 times a day.
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guess Olivia Rodrigo went to a rave with Charlie XCX and said she was out of her element, not a party girl. 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

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Harry Styles is coming to New York City, and honestly, your camera roll may never be the same. First Chance, Monday morning at 10. Do not miss it. Be here.

Mix 95.7. What's up? It's Wade, and this is your last weekend to qualify for that trip to see BTS in Texas this August. No codes. Just open the app. Enter. Hopefully you win. Good luck.

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0: 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All right, did you realize that the mosquito is technically the world's deadliest animal? It's true. Between 700,000 and 1 million people die each year from mosquito disease transmission. So why would Google want to release 64 million lab-raised mosquitoes in two states? See, they're asking the EPA permission to release them in California and Florida for a two-year span as part of its debug disease control program. Long story short, the mosquitoes are sterile, they don't bite or carry disease, and they're not a viable partner with wild females because they were bred in a lab. They claim that mosquito population gets smaller each time they do this. So yeah, let's go. Let's get mosquito extinction moving along, please.
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We are finally getting an entire album from Sienna Spiro. She announced it. It's going to be called Visitor, and it'll drop July 3rd. Pretty sure this will be on the album, Die on the Hill, on Mix 95.7.

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You could make this summer an extra hot one by heading to Dallas and seeing BTS live. Their tour is very hot. It's been selling out stadiums worldwide. 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
0: 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I'm constantly having to reset passwords because, well, I forget if it's not saved in my phone. And Rachel, oh, this one's good. She says, my patience around 4:30 p.m. every day. Yeah, we can relate to that with you, Rachel. 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

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Zara Larsson's idols growing up were Beyonce, Rihanna, and Whitney Houston. 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
3: We are cruising right into June. It's your girl, Lauren Snap. It is time for the Pop Crush Weekend Top 25 Countdown. While summer temperatures are heating up, is romance actually dead? Love is all over our TV. Romance coming in hot. Wedding season is here. And somehow, we're all still trying to debate whether a heart emoji means anything. I'm just very confused on the situation that we're walking into. But Madonna has no confusion. She was asked, who is her favorite lover? And she, without even missing a beat, was like, John F. Kennedy Jr. And quite frankly, I don't know if it's more interesting to talk about romance being dead or hear Madonna talk about her dead lovers. Either way, that is not a headline that you get to see every single day. It stopped me. It shocked me. I had to share it with you. And she is very much alive on the countdown tonight. Here's Madonna, Bring Your Love, at number 25. Thanks for being here.
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Shaboozy, a bar song, number 23 on the Pop Crush Weekend Top 25 Countdown. Right before that, it was Dominique Fike with Baby Doll and number 24, Lauren Snap. I'm hanging out in the DMs right now, and I'm talking to Rachel, who's in Ohio, and she goes, romance is dead. My husband just said he had a surprise for me. I walk out into the garage, and it's a weed eater. Oh, Rachel, thank you so much for sharing that and getting heavily involved in your lawn maintenance. I could go so many ways with this, but let's give it to the guy who is, keeping love alive. Number 22, it's Miles Smith, Stargazing. Duh.

0: love.
1: Benson Boone and His Beautiful Things. Number 21 on the Pop Crush Weekend Top 25 Countdown. You know, I was thinking about Benson Boone the other day. And do you know what I mean when I say he's got theater kid energy? Yeah, I think we all kind of like remember that kid from high school. It was like that guy or that girl who was like super committed to everything. They were like super passionate. Everything was really a big deal. And now they're probably succeeding in life. You know, those are soft skills. We should all have them.
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BTS teamed up with Oreos, and they are going to be giving us a brown sugar pancake flavored cream Oreo. And if that doesn't make you just want to get a big glass of cold milk on a hot summer day, I don't know what does. I feel like some people are going to disagree. Slide into the DMs. It's The Great Divide, Noah Kahan, number 19.

Alex Warren, Fever Dream, number 17 on the Pop Crush Weekend Top 25 Countdown. Right before that, it was One Republic, Need Your Love, at number 18. And Taylor Swift is making some big news. She's gone country, y'all, and she's coming back. So it looks like Taylor's got a brand new song, I Knew It, I Knew You, that's going to be coming. And I think we're very excited to see it in Toy Story 5, which is out June 19th. Had to look at the date so I can mark it down on my calendar. Go ahead, do that. We're all going to the theaters. It's Taylor Swift, Opalite, number 16. I had it.

0: Down This Hill, Sienna Spiro at number 15 on the Pop Crush Weekend Top 25 Countdown. And Sienna, she just wrapped up her visitor tour. She had a blast. She said it was like a dream tour for her. She got to go to so many new places, meet so many new fans. But it made me think, have you ever been somewhere where, like, I don't know, you're on a vacation or you took a short trip, road trip even, and you, like, got there and you're like, you know what? I think I could move here. This is a pretty nice little spot. I think this happens to everybody. So let me know where that spot is for you. I am making a little list of my own. Your girl needs a vacation, so hit me with those recommendations.
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Bruno Mars, Risk It All, number 14 on the Pop Crush Weekend Top 25 Countdown. Lauren Snap, and just a few minutes ago, we were talking about dream vacations, somewhere that you visited that you didn't think you would love, but now you're ready to move there. Taylor and her husband, Andre, they're listening in Kentucky tonight, and she goes, girl, go to Europe. My husband is from Romania, and Transylvania is actually a lot cooler than you ever expect. Not scary, very stunning. So she's going to move there in a heartbeat, probably

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